Well, here's my final serenade. 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Here's a picture that I saved too long. Here's

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And I called your name like an addicted to cocaine, those

0: 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Life can be rock. Radio Easy Rock.
1: You wild one. Wild one. Wild one. Wild one. Wild one.